0: Deja tu mensaje o voice note.
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6: And now here he is. Strong enough to bend records with his bare hands. Able to tell tall tales in a single breath. It's Super D's. Yes, Super D's. Strange visitor from another neighborhood. With powers and abilities far below those of mortal male and female people, and who, disguised as Rick Dees, mild-mannered disc jockey, fights a never-ending battle for truth, justice, and the pursuit of...
7: Need a bigger boat, right?
8: Summer is here, boys and girls. Yeah! All over the U.S., we've got nothing but heat. And thank you so much, Memphis, Tennessee. You're going to be the host, Memphis, to our Great Balls of Fire getaway. What's going to happen? Well,
9: yeah!
8: Oh, you peaked, boys and girls. We've got an all-expense-paid trip for two to Memphis as we open Great Balls of Fire from Orion Pictures. Look out this weekend for Simply Red. Mick Hucknall shows up right here in person. And, of course, as always, the 40 hottest hits anywhere you could want for a summer. Let's start out right now with the weekly Top 40 Sure Shot. It's Paula Abdul and Cold Hearted.

He's a cold-hearted snake. Don't look in his eyes. Paula Abdul follows up two back-to-back number ones with a weekly top 40 sure shot. And let us get into number 40 right here. Mark Kendall is on guitar. Tony Montana is on bass. Audie Desbro pounds the drums. Jack Russell's on vocals. It's Great White. Once bitten, twice shy.

0: Great White, Once Bitten, Twice Shy, Babe. That's number 40 on the countdown as it goes right in on the weekly top 40. Are you ready for summer?
1: I'm ready.
0: Good.
1: I am ready.
0: And then how about Henry Lee Summer at number 39? Hey.

0: I can't live without you. You know that, baby. Henry Lee Summer comes on the countdown at number 39. A lot of babies on the countdown this weekend. Baby this, baby that.
1: Baby, I feel kind of like Elvis when I'm seeing so many babies. You know what I'm talking about?
2: I love you.
1: There's another baby. Yeah.
0: Why were the Osmonds and the Jacksons banned from Heathrow Airport in London? Details on that coming up. Summer means movies, and if you have a chance, you might want to check out some of these. The top five this weekend. At number five, Field of Dreams is hanging in there. Word of Mouth has made that the hit of the summer. Kevin Costner's Field of Dreams. Dead Poets Society. Great reviews for maybe an Oscar nomination, too. Robin Williams. Number three, Star Trek V is doing very well. William Shatner stars and directs in the latest installment. What did the critics say, Mr. Spock?
3: Fascinating.
0: Good. And number two, Indiana Jones and the Last Crusade. At the box office, the records are staggering. $110 million so far. Number one, this weekend, Ghostbusters 2 comes in number one, sliming its way to the top. But watch out, Batman is coming up.

writing them down. You got the weekly top 40 kicking off the best summer ever on great radio stations like I-100 in Knoxville, Waterloo's FM 108, Detroit, thank you so much, on Z95.5. And the Willow Run Air Show features the amazing flying work of the Blue Angels this weekend. This is the place for the hits, and one that has come back. Number 31 from Real Life, Send Me an Angel.

Real Life comes back to life. It was out for the first time 5 years ago, and now it's climbing again, up three to number 31. And yes, this is the weekly top 40. Rick Dees counting them down at number 30, and Terrence Trent D'Arby lists this as one of his favorite three bands, Roachford, Cuddly Toy.

what I need, a cuddly toy. That's Roachford. They're from England. They're down 8 to number 30 this weekend. Rick Dees and the Hits at number 29 from Southern California. Down.

0: Hey, I want to go where the down boys go. That's Warrant, Southern California hot rockin' band, heads up four more to number 29, and they are the new spokesman for the Motorcycle Safety Foundation. You will never see these guys ride without a motorcycle helmet. All right. This is Rick Dees, and what in the world happened to Paula Abdul's pom-poms? We found out. But first,
1: the jukebox from hell.
0: This has been a big item on the show, on the countdown. We have this jukebox. We don't know where it came from. It was over in the corner. It had a plug. We didn't think it would work. It was old. We plugged it in, and my gosh, what has happened to this Wurlitzer 1015 is beyond belief. Now people are calling in for requests from the jukebox from hell, and yes?
2: Hey, Rick, this is Chris Peasley from Tucson, Arizona.
0: All right, Chris, and what radio station are you counting them down on right now?
2: 93KRQ.
0: All right, Chris, don't hold back in Tucson. How about a title?
2: Well, I've got one for you. How about I Honestly Love You from Olivia Newton-John?
0: Oh, that is 05. I got the change. We're going in here. Hope it hasn't been out in the sun too much. You know, this thing, sometimes. Easy, Livy.
3: I'm not trying to make you feel uncomfortable.
0: Well, the sun got to this one, too.
3: I'm not trying to make you anything at all.
0: It's throbbing, it's throbbing.
3: But this feeling doesn't come along.
1: The jukebox from hell.
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There's a huge concert going on this weekend in Paris. Rocking on stage is George Michael, Rod Stewart, Cyndi Lauper, Stevie Wonder, Tracy Chapman, Elvis Costello. It's a 12-hour marathon concert. Tickets are hard to find, and all the money goes to UNICEF. So you might be listening right now in one of 50 countries getting this concert live. Here's number 21, Rod himself, and I'm sure he's going to do this song, Crazy About Her.

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1: The fastest climbing song on the weekly Top 40 Countdown. It's Bon Jovi and Lay Your Hands on Me. Up 16. That's number 20. This is number 19. Rock's Shirley MacLaine is what they call Stevie Nicks. Room's on Fire.

0: and you wonder where Tiffany got her voice. Is she influenced by Stevie Nicks or what? Stevie's up 6 more, number 19 from the album The Other Side of the Mirror. And that's Rooms on Fire, which debuted, started out at number 3 in England this week. Congratulations, Stevie. How did the Hells Angels help the Doobie Brothers get started? The true story is coming up. Is that Jackie? Could
1: yes.
0: be Jackie. This yeah. Jackie the Joke Man is what he calls himself. He's listening to the countdown in New York right now, or New Jersey. He's got lean-tos in both New York and New Jersey. He's also got a video airing this month, starting on Monday, on the Playboy channel. And the Playboy Comedy Theater with Jackie. Are you still there?
2: The guy's drowning. Yeah. The lifeguard swims out, drags him in, puts him on the edge of the shore and starts pumping his arms.
0: Yeah. Mm-hmm.
2: Water starts coming out of his mouth.
3: Yeah.
2: The lifeguard keeps pumping. Here comes more water. Mm-hmm. He keeps pumping.
3: Yeah.
2: Here comes fish
3: yeah.
2: and seaweed
3: Whoa.
2: And clams.
3: Whoa.
2: Another guy comes along and says, "Hey, you better get that guy's rear end out of the water. You're going to empty the ocean."
4: Oye tú. 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

0: These are the ones, the top 10 hits all over the U.S. And thank you, Metro FM in Newcastle, England, for blaring out the weekly top 40 this weekend. Also, 94 FM in Ontario. And
1: attention all men, be the father of Cindy Lauper's child.
0: Yes, Cindy wants a baby, and she wants to raise the child all by herself with no husband in the way. Can you imagine the nightmare? Cindy's got one at number 10, and she's lusting for some guy at the end of that big ribbon of highway.

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This is Rick Dees at number 9 with Martika.

She's Marta Marrero, and now shortened to Martika for record labels. And she's from Hacienda Heights, California, very close to the Puente Hills Mall. Up six more. Number nine for the 20-year-old Southern Californian. That's Toy Soldiers. And this is number eight. Also, this happens to be the number one dance hit this weekend. Donna Summer knows that feeling. This time, I know it's for real.

0: How do you know it's real love? Donna Summer says she knows this time it's for real. In fact, Deborah and Michael, last year this time, knew it was for real so much they wanted the whole world to know. So they left Newhall, California, and decided to tie the knot at Magic Mountain, the theme park. But the difference is they did it on one of the world's largest roller coasters, Colossus. We had our weekly Top 40 microphones there and listened to the roller coaster wedding of 1 year ago today.
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